0: Cause I gotta have faith. Ooh, I gotta have faith. Because I gotta have faith, faith, faith. I gotta have faith, faith, faith.
1: 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Better music and more of it. 2ST.

cheers to those moments in music you just have to crank up. I'm on, it's a nice day for a white wedding. 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

0: Christian O'Connell Show. Today's time waster, make a band Australian. Make a band Australian. New Kidman's on the block.
1: Gold.
0: If you know, you know.
1: Yeah, because you know. Yeah.
0: No. I'm just setting up this one about the if you know the mangle name in Neighbours, the dynasty. You know, ugly kid Joe Mangle. Yeah. I know. Not many people probably know.
1: Joe, wow. Silver Plus.
0: Barbie Streisand.
1: Gold.
0: What about Adelaide?
1: Silver.
0: And WA, and don't worry, I've got a place for you as well. Perth, Wind and Fire.
1: Very good. Gold.
0: And Outback Street Boys.
1: Silver.
0: All right, Ria, what have you got then? Make a band Australian.
1: Shuey Lewis and the Boos.
0: Oh, no, that's very good. Gold plus.
1: Gwen Stefani's made an Aussie band. No Worries. Instead of No
0: Wow.
1: Doubt.
0: Wow, gosh. Yeah, wow, did Pete give you that one?
1: Did you know Ricky Martin?

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We may get some showers, most likely late morning and afternoon, and there will be some showers on the weekend as well. I will update the weather for you in full after the news at 8 o'clock.